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1: Ladies and gentlemen, I'd like to introduce the hi-hat. Go on. That's good. Now the tambourine. Right now.

Oh yeah, let me hear you sing it. 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Yeah, check it out one time. You know it's for real. Then transfer you all on your set. Getting biz, come on.

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sucker DJ. 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My name is Crystal, but they call me Temple D. Ain't a female in the world can rap like me. 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

bless. The bad times in life is like a telephone. You never know when it's a go ring. But when it ring, just pick it up and receive. When you finish, put down the receiver and carry on. 'Cause the sun will always shine.